0: so far from Belgrano. As soon as they get the ball, shifting it out onto that side, Spole, Zalarajan, Velasquez, all overloading that side to try and make space and get balls in towards Pasolini.
1: Yeah, we've warned about Montiel with a sensible loss there, and Bustos seem to be a bit misprotected. Zalarajan trying to get to the ball, as Longo couldn't control it. It's off for a throw-in. They've really played hands the ball with Galvan in the middle, now recovered by Pasolini. And Pasolini trying to start the run into the middle for Rigoni. Rigoni getting into the box. Rigoni! Beltran on the rebound! And Martinez Quarta clears it once again. Belgrano sending loads of bullets, and now it's a ball through, but it's a bit long for Freitas. Cardoso kicked it away simply without trying to bring it into the box. Now it's Juan Cruz Mesa. Interception over Colidio. Mesa recovers and wants to go through, but there's a foul committed on the number 24. Colidio complaining, and the throw-in now belongs to River Plate in 12 minutes. What a thrilling beginning of the game, Peter.
0: Yeah, another really good chance. Beltran forced into action again to deny Rigoni, but it was too easy. In the opening up of that chance, Pasolini able to turn, sees the run of Rigoni arriving on his outside, just rolls it into his path. And then from there, Rigoni, of course, a quick player, doesn't really have to do that much to get a clean shot on goal. Takes him in his stride, angle slightly against him, goes across the goalkeeper. If anyone else had been following in, there would have been a possible tapping on the rebound as well. But River looking shaky in the opening 13 minutes.
1: Marcos Acuña will take that free kick into the box. Belgrano wasting many chances, and this could be a regret, and the ball goes straight out of play. But we've been saying, I was joking with Peter just a moment ago, one of the biggest or most popular phrases in Argentinian culture of football is, if you don't score, you get scored. Belgrano has wasted four chances in less than a quarter of an hour, and that's, I've seen it a dozens of times, Peter, when you miss so many chances, you do regret at some point of the game.
0: Yeah, we've seen it so often, haven't we? It's another good stop by Beltran, but there you see the problem for River. Acuña, as the fullbacks do at River, like to play high up the pitch. They leave the space behind, and that's the run that Rigoni then makes. Acuña's caught out of position. Rivero's never been the strongest, running back towards his own goal, was never likely to catch Rigoni, and he'd come into centrally, wasn't really aware of that run. And that'll be something that I think Belgrano will be looking for, whether it's behind Acuña or Bustos.
1: Here's the clearance once again. Let's. Quite intense in the early minutes. Pasolini chest it down. Pasolini waiting for Rigoni to release the pressure, but it's a good recovery by Marcos Acuña on the left side. Acuña waiting the last days until he is expected to be confirmed for the World Cup squad of Argentina. Freitas could not control it, and Sporle kicked it away. Velasquez running forward, but Bustos clears. Now Sporle regains the position, and there is River Plate attacking once again. Maldonado clearing it to Velasquez, and it's a ball attempted with Zalarrayan. Once it passes in the attack, and now it's Lautaro Rivero starting up for River Plate with Acuña. Back to Martinez Quarta. Now it's Bustos attacking on the right side, as Fausto Vera was taking the ball through. It's Martinez Quarta with Rivero once again. Now it's Acuña playing it back. River Plate, every time they have the ball, they try to calm down and to take a little breath. It's Belgrano, when they get the ball, they are very, very intense. Long ball played once again to Freitas. A bit misplaced into Belgrano. Maldonado clears it out to the corner kick. Freitas forcing really intense pressing up.
0: I really like this start from Belgrano. How often do we see teams come up against River or Boca with a real underdog mentality, and therefore they sit deep in their own half? They might look to play on the break, but they invite pressure because of how deep they are. That's not what Belgrano are doing here, and in fact what they've done in turn is forced River at the moment to keep playing these long balls. They've won themselves a corner this time, but River's possession is along their back line, and then with the failure to be able to put it through the midfield, they're forced then to just go over the top, look for that run of either Freitas or Colidio, and it has earned them a corner this time.

0: And it's now a chance for River Plate for the corner kick to be taken by Acuña, playing into the outside of the box, and it's headed out by Adrián Sánchez. Now Celarrayán trying to go for it, but first it was Aníbal Moreno, and Velázquez might fall and clear that away with Rigoni. Now Velázquez attacking once again. Belgrano unfolding the wings once again, played into the middle, and it's headed out by Rivero in the end. No, it's not a good control by Falcón. Freitas pressed, and it's a nice turnover by Adrián Sánchez, but River Plate regained ball in the midfield with Freitas again. And it's played into the middle. Fausto Vera serves it to Bustos on the right side. And it's Lautaro Rivero again. Ball played to Galván. Galván trying to find a space to play, but he has to find Acuña on the left side, and Acuña goes once again backwards with Rivero. Now with Fausto Vera. It is Martínez Cuarta sending a long ball from right to left for Acuña. Great control by Acuña in front of Falcón. He puts it through, and Galván goes through into the middle. Goal! Goal! Goal! For River Plate, it's Facundo Colidio opening the score after the great movement by Acuña and Tomás Galván escaping the mark. Colidio makes it 1-0, River Plate 1, Belgrano 0.
1: Was a big mistake. Well, play down the left, Acuña, and this is a mistake here. Rigoni's making that tracking run, loses Galván, allows him in behind, and then from there he's able to find the pass across the box. A simple tap in for Colidio. We're talking about making the most of the chances. Belgrano have wasted theirs at the other end. The first time River get behind, and it ends up with a 1-0 advantage.
0: It was. I've seen it a dozens of times, my friend. Belgrano wasted four chances in the first quarter of an hour. If you miss them, you do regret, and River Plate is leading the game. And a new match begins right now. Rigoni is so feeling so guilty after he lets Adrián Sánchez says, let's keep up, come on, come on. And now Belgrano must regain the confidence and rebuild the self-esteem after this huge blow. And now it's Rigoni escaping from Acuña, one-on-one with Rivero. Good coverage by Rivero, and Belgrano has the ball in attack once again. Adrián Sánchez. Sánchez with Rigoni. Rigoni escaping from three men, and the foul. Now it's given to River Plate. Thought it was a free kick for Belgrano, but now it was given to River Plate.
1: Such a costly mistake from Rigoni. He's
0: back
1: helping out his team defensively. It looks as though he's doing everything right. He's the right side of Galván. He's there to intercept the pass. Allows it to bounce. All of a sudden, he's the wrong side. Then he can't make the challenge inside the box. And that is, the unfortunately for Belgrano, the mistake that hands River that goal.
0: The final match has to be played perfectly, and that involves completing the chances you have. A ball played back to Beltran. Now it's Rivero. Belgrano wants to put intense pressing once again and force turnovers, as Adrián Sánchez is doing here. Ball played to Celarrayán. The man Belgrano needs the most. Celarrayán. Alongside him is Aníbal Moreno. Now it's Acuña. Acuña covering and earns the ball for River Plate. Here it is once again. Look at Galván. Great movement. Rigoni ran long, and it was perfectly read by Galván.
1: Yeah, once the mistake happens, it's perfect for River. Galván does exactly what he needs to do. It's a great run as well from Colidio. Unfortunately for River, has just rediscovered his form at the perfect time. They needed someone to step up in the absence of Driussi, and Colidio's done that. Goal from the penalty spot against Rosario Central in the semi-finals. And now on the mark here early in the final.
0: Here's the long ball played to the left side, and it's headed back by Agustín Falcón. Headed out by Acuña. Interception by Maldonado. Falls to Fausto Vera. This is Martínez Cuarta. River Plate now releasing all the nerves after this goal. Scored by Facundo Colidio. He might go for a personal redemption also. He's been really intensely questioned by River Plate fans. As no other, I think, in 2026 and a bit of 2025 also. So Should this end as it is, it will be a huge redemption for him too.
1: It was a matter of weeks in this tournament when his name was probably the most loudly whistled and booed around the Monumental when reading out the team sheet. So it would be a remarkable turnaround. He was to be the player that fired them to the first trophy in a couple of years.
0: It's now 21 minutes and River Plate is leading the final match of the Apertura tournament. Goal perfectly set up by Tomás Galván and Acuña. That's Adrián Sánchez, Maldonado, and now up into the attacking position goes Agustín Falcón, cuts back, and Falcón wants to send the cross. He sends it into the far side, and it goes, I think there was a deflection on the way, and Santiago Beltrán grabs it. Martínez Cuarta, Moreno, Martínez Cuarta again, Bustos, back to Martínez Cuarta. Martínez Cuarta dribbles and takes it past, and the ball is given away. Rigón intercepts, and Belgrano wants to score the equalizer. There is Aníbal Moreno with a clean recovery, firmly imposing conditions. Acuña, long ball through, and it's once again the chance with Juan Cruz Mesa, and it's cleared by Thiago Cardoso after a slight touch with the defender. Acuña now chested down by Longo. It's Adrián Sánchez, now Rigoni. Adrián Sánchez again, interception and good recovery once again, and Rigoni missed that pass. Rivero has it. Acuña, Moreno, Rivero again. River Plate now looking much more solid, I would say. Acuña and Moreno are playing really, really with the mentality at a final match demands, I think.
1: Well, they're the kind of players that you lean on in matches like this. The experience of Acuña, World Cup winner, will know what it takes to get over the line, why he's so important to the side, and it's exactly why they brought someone in like Moreno with his experience in Brazil with Palmeiras.
0: Rigoni, now it's Larrayán on the left side for Paserini, headed out by Rivero, and no foul, says the referee. And Freitas leads the counter-attack for River Plate. Two against four men. Sanchez. And the ball belongs to Belgrano. Nothing, says the referee, as Agustín Falcón has it. Once again, plays it back to Leonardo Morales. And this is Sanchez. Sanchez goes through. Nicely played to Celarrayán. Celarrayán to the left side for Sporle. Not a good control by Sporle. And River Plate recovers the ball in 24 minutes.
1: Midway point in the first half. In most of this first quarter of the game, you'd say Belgrano have been the better side. Created three, four good opportunities in their opening 15 minutes. Really given away one chance at the other end, and it's there as a result. Who are 1-0 down, now chasing the game.
0: Rigoni, that's a long control, and it's still now for Adrián Sánchez. Paserini was offside, and it is time to return for River Plate with Colidio. Falcón winning that ball, but it's not in a good control. Paserini puts the pressure on Acuña. Adrián Sánchez is there. No foul. Falcón. Now Santiago Longo in the midfield. Opens to the left side. And it's Celarrayán going through to Velázquez. Back to Celarrayán. It's Velázquez. Now Belgrano attacking on the left side as they did throughout the early stages of the game. Celarrayán. Once again, a chance with Sporle. Sporle! Corner kick now for Belgrano. Adrián Sporle showing up for the first time intensely in attack, I would say, in the game.
1: Really high up the field. And I think that's clearly in the thinking of Zielinski in the selection of Velázquez, who we've seen play any of those positions down the left-hand side, but have the understanding of playing as the left-back in the team. Because he'll know when Sporle goes past and makes the run, that he can just drop in and play as the full-back. And I think that's exactly what he did there, allowing Sporle to get forward.
0: Corner kick here for Belgrano into the near side. Morales! Goal! Goal! Goal! For Belgrano, it's 1-1, equalized by Leonardo Morales. 26 minutes, and we have parity in the final. We have played one, Belgrano one. Higher than anybody else, it's number 14, Leonardo Morales.
1: It's a super header on the move early, in at that near post, gets up above Moreno, flicking the ball towards that far corner and out of the reach of Beltran. First goal for Morales since his arrival from Gimnasia last season. What a time to find it.
0: And we have another beginning of the game. This is just what the game needed, I would say. Belgrano regaining confidence quickly, giving back the shock. And what might happen from now on? It's like a new beginning with almost a third of the game already consumed.
1: Yeah, you'd have worried maybe about Belgrano if it had stayed at 1-0 going into that second half. River, with the players that we mentioned, likely to make changes. You'd fancy they'd maybe have the know-how to be able to see out results and frustrate Belgrano. But now, with the scoreline perhaps a bit more reflective of what we've seen over the opening 27 minutes, it's very much game on.
0: Rivero. Moreno. Moreno holding the whole game under a yellow card. We'll talk about that later also. Sportler giving it back. And Velasquez would not prevent the ball from leaving the field. River Plate has the throw-in. To be taken by Fabricio Bustos, the former Independiente and Inter Porto Alegre. Martinez Cuarta. Rivero. Acuña. Acuña back to Rivero. Rivero goes with Martinez Cuarta. Now it's Fausto Vera under pressure. Played attacking Mouse once again, switching the ball to the right side from Vera to Bustos. Now it's Aníbal Moreno. Bustos again. Now it's Juan Cruz Mesa. Back to Bustos. Bustos sorts it out quickly to Rivero. Now it's Tomás Galván. Vera. Look at Moreno free on the right end, asking for the ball. This is Aníbal Moreno. Mesa trying to make the run. Bustos. Ball play to Joaquín Freitas, trying to turn around. Good ball for Colidio, but he was covered. And well aware was the keeper, Thiago Cardoso, the Uruguayan.
1: And obviously, it didn't work out very well for the goal they conceded. But you see there again, Belgrano out of possession. How deep Dragoni comes. Clearly wary of the threat that Acuña has in providing so much of the width for the River. It comes and really makes a back five for Belgrano.
0: Velasquez wins that ball in attack, and now it's played to Celarrayán. Four passes in the far side, a bit long, and Santiago Beltrán will win it. Beltrán, who made it to the preliminary list of Argentina to the World Cup with an eye keeping on Dibu Martinez and his finger fracture. He's not in danger of missing the whole World Cup, but of course the alerts have been raised as the number four goalkeeper might be Santiago Beltrán for some people. Martinez Cuarta is on the ball. Today's captain for River Plate, this is Lautaro Rivero. Both on the preliminary list also of Lionel Scaloni. Bustos on the right. Mesa is a bit covered. Cruz Mesa. Here is played to Galván. Galván facing the field ahead of him. Very nice turn by the number 26. And the foul is called to Adrián Sánchez. Very dangerous rookie for River Plate.
1: That's a good carry from Galván. And a lot riding on the role of Galván in that midfield. Really, when you look at the other characters there, Vera, Moreno, more defensive-minded. Juan Cruz Mesa, young academy player who's still really trying to find his way as a senior pro at River Plate. So much of that then does hinge on Galván in those kind of positions. Can he be the player that can receive it into his feet and link midfield to attack and offer River something different to just playing the ball long for Freitas and Colidio?
0: Acuña plays it to the far side and a good chance, and it's forced out to the corner kick. I think it was Maldonado. Yeah, Maldonado cleared it to the corner kick. 31 minutes and River Plate has another opportunity. It's quite a cold afternoon as Argentina is already less than a month away from the winter season beginning. Acuña, two men in the 6-yard. They are Vera and Freitas. Acuña will play possibly to the penalty spot, or where we'll see. Mesa is close to the near side. That's it. Acuña cleared by Rigoni. Acuña will have it again and send another cross into the box, down to the far side, up in attack for Rivero, Martinez Huerta, and it's a rebound given by Cardoso. He recomposed just on time, and Freitas was there. Sport plays to Sanchez. Adrian Sanchez, raised in the academy of Boca Juniors. He never made his professional debut for Boca Juniors. Only a couple of times in the bench. Vera. Back to Rivero. This is Aníbal Moreno, who has managed to recover a few balls already on a yellow card. That's something really to his credit. River Plate slows down the pace once again with Lautaro Rivero now. Moreno squeezing between the centre backs. Well played to Juan Cruz Mesa, and a foul committed unwillingly, but foul in the end by Sporle as he returns to his position.

0: Rivero. Moreno. Martinez Cuarta. Long ball by Martinez Cuarta to Freitas, winning the space once again. Another chance for River Plate to the middle for Morales, cleared in into the throw-in. River Plate has it with Bustos. Martinez Cuarta. Play to the middle for Galvan. Now it's Acuña. Vera again. That's Acuña. Martinez Cuarta. 33 minutes. Ball played through, and now it's a Mesa Colidio back to Juan Cruz Mesa. Moreno shows him in front of Phil. Vera puts it through for Colidio into the box, and Colidio will be a bit longer. Yes, it's a solid coverage by Morales.
1: There's the goal again. Header from Morales. Outstanding leap. Direction on the header. Perfect. Not a great deal of pace on it. The bounce away from the goalkeeper, just making it impossible for Beltran.
0: On the verge of the 35th minutes of the game. That's a kick by Uruguay's Thiago Cardoso. Headed down by Paserini. Celar Rayan was forced off the ball. Colidio marked by Morales. Colidio turning around. Sanchez wins it for Belgrano. Longo. Rigoni. Rigoni lost possession, and River Plate has it again with Freitas. Against five men, sliding tackle from behind by Falcón. Morales back to Cardoso. Here it again. Acuña, and the ball will fall out of play. It's a goal kick for Belgrano. Ricardo Zielinski giving instructions. Anyway, Peter, despite the development of the game, if you watch at the bench of River Plate, you find options like Juan Fer Quintero, like Maxi Mesa, like Maximiliano Salas.
1: Yeah, I mean,
0: quality is in the bench if you need to put a hand on it.
1: The strength of River is very clear every single week in this competition when you look at their squad. And although supporters in the bad times over the last year or so might look to the squad and really be hypercritical of a number of those players, still players that the vast majority, 90% of the rest of the league, would gladly take and would likely start for all of those other teams, Belgrano included. So it's an embarrassment of riches in comparison with Belgrano and nearly every other team in the Argentine LPF. And it's what brings a lot of the pressure to River Plate, because they know that as well. They've spent a vast amount of money to assemble that squad in terms of Argentina.

0: time football, at least when you look at those names like Quintero or Galoppo, Mesa, Baez, Castaño, Salas, some of those coming in for really hefty fees, that has to come with some responsibility and expectation.
1: Cheers to the people watching us around the world. We've received messages from Prague in the Czech Republic. Thank you for being there, and everybody around the world, wherever you're watching us from. Long ball, but Bustos was offside. Alstorreira was actually apologizing for Min for being out of positioning.
0: I need to go back, Fran, to that conversation about the squad, though. The one thing you would say looking at that bench, and why, again, to go back to talk about Moreno, who comes in to play for Moreno. When he went off injured against Rosario Central, Lucas Silva, the youngster, came. He only played twice before. So there is a loss there in terms of the squad. There's no one really able to come in and play like-for-like for Aníbal Moreno.
1: Falcón sends the cross into the box for Pasarini. Pasarini chested down. He was grabbed into the left side for Velázquez, and he was fouled. No foul call to Pasarini. And he... Well, this was... Was that a hand on Martínez Cuarta?
0: Yeah, I think he's penalised there. Martínez Cuarta's already up going for that header, and Pasarini's movement is to go into Martínez Cuarta rather than going for that header himself. Knocks him off balance in the air. The point he's maybe making is he's already being fouled in his mind before that. Martínez Cuarta pulling on the shirt as they come just outside the area. But for me, I think well placed. João Falcão Pérez saw the intention, saw the contact there from Pasarini.
1: Ribeiro moving up in attack for River Plate. It's well played through and it's given away. Maldonado gives it back. And it falls to Aníbal Moreno, who covered the spot left by Ribeiro. Vera, Galván. Going back to Vera. Fausto Vera on the left side for Ribeiro. And it's now River Plate moving up in attack once again. Acuña. Otero Ribeiro. Moreno. It's Juan Cruz Mesa to the right for Bustos. Now it's Fausto Vera. River Plate slowly moving up and up in attack for Tomás Galván. Now it's Acuña on the left side. Here is Marcos Acuña. Acuña going through. And it's open to the center of the field for Fausto Vera. Now Juan Cruz Mesa. Well, he should know, he doesn't. Galván back to Vera. And now River Plate finding more and more spaces. Great ball by Vera. Very well targeted by Fausto Vera, who is ending the season in a very high level. Bustos was making the proper run, but a bit long.
0: Yeah, the idea was the right one. They're looking for that ball over the top. But Belgrano defending well in those situations. Dropping back, Rigoni and Velázquez defensively coming back and covering those runs of Bustos and Acuña on either side. At times going from a back four to what looks like a back six when they do drop deep. But they're doing that at the right time, because when they can, they go to push high up the field. They look to press maybe a little less than they did in the opening 20 minutes or so.
1: Last 5 minutes. As we reach 40 minutes in the first half, Pasarini, will he get to the corner kick? Yes, he did. We are pointing to the goal kick. That's really strange, huh? Or an offside position, I guess. I'm really curious in this one, I must say. Goal kick given for River Plate. Here's Bustos on the right side. Aníbal Moreno. Moreno, back to Martínez Cuarta. Moreno plays it to Freitas, and it's a good marking by Maldonado. Sanchez with two men on him. He manages to run away with the ball, and it's a Falcón next to Longo. Moreno, Martínez Cuarta. Long ball played once again for Colidio. Cardoso is watching closely. What is Cardoso doing? He covers the ball, and it's a goal kick now for Belgrano. Goal kick for Belgrano. 41 minutes and a half. 3.5 plus the added time, which I think will be 2 or 3 minutes, I think.
0: Yeah, there hasn't been any.
1: Nothing.
0: No
1: major
0: delays.
1: Incidents. Long kick by Thiago Cardoso. Will put up and it's headed out. Maldonado and Morales intercepting that ball. That's Acuña against Rigoni. Acuña lets it out. And the throw-in belongs to River Plate. Acuña takes the throw-in. Colidio loses possession. It belongs to Belgrano. Yes, it does. Throw-in taken by Falcón, and it's Larrayán. Larrayán trying to shake off the marking, but Acuña emerges victorious with the ball. And it's played through for Galván. Now it's upper clearance, and a foul was called on Fausto Vera. That looks a little bit fierce, I would say.
0: Soft, very soft. Longo applying the pressure on Vera. Seemed to get his feet in a bit of a muddle.
1: Should I raise an eyebrow?
0: Absolutely. At the very least.
1: Just to say the least. Santiago Beltrán has the ball. The goalkeeper that had two very good saves early in the game. A very good save of that header with a Pasadini. Martinez Cuarta now playing upwards for Juan Cruz Mesa. Good run into the box, and it's a chance for Freitas. Freitas! Blocked by Sporle. And it's a corner kick for the plates.
0: It's a great ball into that channel. Freitas has been running it all afternoon. And he just took an extra touch there, Freitas. And I thought when he had that half a yard, he was going to play it immediately across the box because Colidio was making the run alongside him.
1: He's been a passing option throughout all the game.

0: We'll have 1 minute of added time, not two or three, just one. And here is the corner kick taken to the far side for Colidio, and it's Adrián Sánchez on the clearance. Rescuing the ball, and Acuña will receive it. Hits it back to Aníbal Moreno. He called for Beltrán to come. And it's Acuña. Fausto Vera. Back to Moreno. Juan Cruz Mesa. His old brother, Maxi Mesa, is on the bench. 16 years of difference between both of them. And here is the arrival of Tomás Galván. Galván with Sánchez, and it's a recovery for Belgrano. With Larrazán, just saved. Now it's Longo battling once again against Aníbal Moreno, who is on the yellow card and should be careful. Juan Velázquez, Passerini didn't give it back properly. Velázquez could not control it. Moreno, time is up, and we are now running the minute of added time. And it's a clean recovery for Belgrano. Now it's another chance with Sporlia rising on the left side. Velázquez, and Velázquez has no company in the box. Velázquez, low cross. Martínez Cuarta, and Bustos clears it away. There was nobody to receive that. Now Colidio has the ball for River Plate. Mesa tries to start the counter-attack. Clean recovery. Belgrano has the ball with Sánchez, and now with Emiliano Rigoni into the dying seconds of the first half. Rigoni opens up to Falcón. Falcón sends it into the box for Passerini. Just missed it. And now it's on the other end with Velázquez. Velázquez cleared out by Martínez Cuarta. Now Adrián Sportler receives it. 15 seconds remaining. Into the box once again for Passerini. Acuña on the other end was Rigoni. That was so dangerous. Acuña didn't see Rigoni coming. And now River Plate tries to start once again. It's over, says the referee. Intense ending of the first half, Mr. Coates. 1-1 between River Plate and Belgrano. The game is wide open. Fantastic game we are enjoying, Córdoba.
1: Yeah, great final so far. That's gone one way and then the other. Final couple of minutes with Belgrano applying some pressure again. But really bright start from Belgrano. Unable to take their chances to take the lead. Committing players forward to the attack. Then the mistake that saw them go behind. A great response to find the equaliser. But from that point on, they then did shift a little bit more defensive. They started really concentrating on their back line. Velázquez and Rigoni were seen much more in their own half rather than trying to join the attack. It left Passerini a little bit isolated. And until really that final minute or two at the end of the first half, they hadn't shown a lot in the final 10, 15 minutes. So I think half-time comes at a good time for Belgrano. Opportunity now for Zielinski to reassess, see what he wants to do for this second half and see how much he wants to risk coming out for the second half in the way they did in the first. If they did, then this could be problems for River.
0: Here we see the chances Belgrano wasted in the early stages of the game. That's part of what Peter was commenting. But there were golden chances missed by Belgrano. I think I counted four in the first quarter of an hour, I think. First it was Velázquez, then it was Pasadena's header, Celarrachan's shots. And there was a fourth one I'm forgetting about, just before the goal scored by Colidio. That made it look like this one by Rigoni. Made it look like a... It started like one-sided, but as soon as River Plate scored, here is the goal by River Plate with Galván and Colidio. Rigoni was on a very weak marking.
1: It's just such a costly mistake. Rigoni getting back, helping out his team. Gets across, doesn't clearly want to put the ball out for a corner, and therefore allows it to run in behind him. And it directly leads to the goal because Galván then has the space to pick up his head and find the low cross into the box for Colidio. A good thing for Belgrano is they responded very well indeed to going behind. It didn't take them long to get back on level terms. And they'll now be in that dressing room, still with the same belief that they clearly started this game with, that they can come here and shock River and potentially take home their first title.